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3: The following are general contest rules for WLKR. All contests are open to all persons 18 years of age and older unless specified. No employee or any member of their families of the Elyria-Lorain Broadcasting Company, its advertisers and promoters of any contest are eligible. The stated parties and promotional participants are not liable for injury incurred because of any contest promotion. Limit one winner per household every 30 days. Winner has 30 days from the date of giveaway to pick their prize up. Grand prize drawings will be determined per contest. Winners agree to sign a contest release form as a condition of receiving the prize package. Winners agree to allow the use of his or her name, likeness, and or voice for additional publicity and advertising purposes for the period of 1 year from the grand prize drawing date without additional compensation. WLKR reserves the right to amend these rules at any time. All decisions of WLKR are final. Prizes may not be refunded, transferred, or exchanged. All taxes, including sales tax and federal tax, are the sole responsibility of the winner. Copies of these rules are available by sending a self-addressed stamped envelope to General Contest Rules, care of WLKR, 10327 Milan Road, US Route 250, Milan, Ohio, 44846. Rules are also available at WLKRradio.com.
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1: From the National Weather Service forecast for tonight, mostly cloudy skies with a low of 66. Chance of afternoon showers tomorrow with a high of 83. And a chance of showers tomorrow night with a low of 62.
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0: That's off his album Silk Degrees, Boss Gags, everybody doing the Lido Shuffle. So last weekend, we had that long holiday weekend, Labor Day, and people often come back from that extra time off, better recovered, more energetic, more engaged, and recovery has been linked to better work engagement. They say four-day work weeks will reduce work time and improve well-being without reducing productivity. We get as much done in 4 days as we do five, according to science.
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8: From the National Weather Service forecast for tonight, mostly cloudy skies with a low of 66. Chance of afternoon showers tomorrow with a high of 83. And a chance of showers tomorrow night with a low of 62.
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10: 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Falls in the air and cooler temperatures are right around the corner. 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
0: From the National Weather Service forecast for tonight, mostly cloudy skies with a low of 66. Chance of afternoon showers tomorrow with a high of 83. And a chance of showers tomorrow night with a low of 62.
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Andy Miller keeping you company with BTO.

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0: 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Don't hurry. 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Phil Collins right there. Andy Miller, hey, are you taking any drugs? I'm talking the legal kind. I got bad news for you if you got a lot. Older adults who take five or more prescription medications face a significantly higher risk of death compared to those taking fewer than five or more. Five and above could prove bad.
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4: 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Limit one winner per household every 30 days. 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Grand prize drawings will be determined per contest. Winners agree to sign a contest release form as a condition of receiving the prize package. Winners agree to allow the use of his or her name, likeness, and or voice for additional publicity and advertising purposes for the period of 1 year from the grand prize drawing date without additional compensation. WLKR reserves the right to amend these rules at any time. All decisions of WLKR are final. Prizes may not be refunded, transferred, or exchanged. All taxes, including sales tax and federal tax, are the sole responsibility of the winner.

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7: From the National Weather Service forecast for tonight, mostly cloudy skies with a low of 66. Chance of afternoon showers tomorrow with a high of 83. And a chance of showers tomorrow night with a low of 62.
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0: out of the Windy City, Chicago, Earth, Wind, and Fire, Boogie Wonderland. It seems like more people are trying to get healthier these days, working out more. And if you've got a chance to work out in the morning or the afternoon, go with the morning every time. Workout benefits include a better mood, less tension. You're more likely to stick with it. You get a better mindset for food intake. And if you work out in the morning, you're going to sleep a lot better that night.
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0: great song. Steve Miller Band, the song that launched it all for him, The Joker. 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Cruise lines are increasing daily gratuity for the staff. 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Not make or break money for a lot of people, but experts remind you to prepare for added travel costs right now.
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4: From the National Weather Service, beginning today, mostly sunny with a chance of afternoon showers and a high of 83. Chance of showers tonight with a low of 62. And mostly sunny tomorrow with a high of 77.
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0: kind of a one-hit wonder, made it up to number 6 on the charts back in the day, I think early 80s. Pablo Cruz right there. I'm Andy Miller. Hey, if you think you look at your phone a lot, let me clear up all doubt. You do. We are. We love our phones. People now spend a staggering 6 hours every day looking at smartphones, and that's not including work-related time, and 6 hours, they say, is average. A lot of people have more, a lot more, looking at their phone.
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Hey, I'm Chris Kellogg, and thanks for being here. Well, the late Rob Reiner has won an Emmy Award. We'll talk about that and Monday night's broadcast coming up in two songs. It's a

0: Lionel Richie and All Night Long, and I'm Chris Kellogg. Good to know that Lionel Richie is doing a whole lot better after being hospitalized in St. Louis a couple of weekends ago after a concert. Well, Rob Reiner has won a posthumous Emmy Award for Outstanding Guest Actor in a Comedy Series for his role in The Bear on the 2026 Emmy Awards. They had a bunch of awards that they gave out last weekend, and Rob's was one of them. Rob's previous Emmy wins were for his roles in All in the Family. He also received a Best Picture Oscar nomination for directing A Few Good Men. The Primetime Emmy Awards, though, are coming up on Monday night on NBC and Peacock. The Pitt leads with 25 nominations and Hacks with 24.
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8: Just didn't want it bad enough. 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
9: On the car ride home after the game, when you think you're helping by telling me what I did wrong and what I need to work on, all I hear is that I'm not good enough, that I'm supposed to be perfect, that it's not okay to lose. 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
13: From the National Weather Service, beginning today mostly sunny with a chance of afternoon showers at a high of 83. Chance of showers tonight with a low of 62. And mostly sunny tomorrow with a high of 77.
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0: 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I'm Chris Kellogg. Glad to have you here. There's Billy Joel and Only the Good Die Young.
1: 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We're not old, we're classic.

Hey, I'm Chris Kellogg. Thanks for having us on. Are you a Spice Girls fan, or are you like me where your kids were Spice Girls fans? Well, Spice Girl fans are not happy. I'll explain in two songs.

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0: There's Scandal in the Wire, and I'm Chris Kellogg. Well, Spice Girls fans are feeling a little suckered after the group teased a big announcement. There were all these rumors swirling about a possible reunion with new music from the Spice Girls, or perhaps even a special reunion concert, but no. And it ended up just being an announcement about a box set of their singles. Yeah, now you can have all the singles of the Spice Girl in your very home box. I called my daughters. I said, are you excited about this? They said, not really.
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11: There's nearly 678,290,000 kids under 5 around the world. 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A lot, it turns out. 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That's why vaccines matter so much. For 40 years, Rotary and partners have delivered vaccines globally. Like here, and even here. Impressive, right? But 12.5 million children are still totally unvaccinated. Rotary knows we can find them. Because when Rotary and Indian vaccinators looked for families at bus and train stations, used motorbikes, and trekked house to house, they lowered polio cases by 94%. See? It can be done. And the results are worth it. Let's ensure that all children grow up safe from preventable diseases.
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1: From the National Weather Service, beginning today mostly sunny with a chance of afternoon showers and a high of 83. Chance of showers tonight with a low of 62. And mostly sunny tomorrow with a high of 77.
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0: 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I'm Chris Kellogg, and glad to have you here. 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
8: From the National Weather Service, beginning today mostly sunny with a chance of afternoon showers and a high of 83. Chance of showers tonight with a low of 62. And mostly sunny tomorrow with a high of 77.
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5: From the National Weather Service, beginning today mostly sunny with a chance of afternoon showers at a high of 83. Chance of showers tonight with a low of 62. And mostly sunny tomorrow with a high of 77.
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0: Mike Rutherford, side project from Genesis. That's Mike and the Mechanics. Paul Carrick on lead vocals. And I'm Chris Kellogg. Glad to have you here.
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0: Do you suffer from FOMO? Fear of the music being over? 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

0: There's Prince and Raspberry Beret, and thanks for being here. Well, opening at theaters this weekend, Practical Magic 2. It's 28 years later. Sandra Bullock and Nicole Kidman return as the Owen sisters in Practical Magic 2. It's amazing just how beautiful they still look. After 28 years, the world has been very good to them. Runner with Alan Ritchson and Owen Wilson is in theaters this weekend. And also The Uprising with Andrew Garfield. Check them out.
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2: There's nearly 678,290,000 kids under five around the world. 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A lot, it turns out. 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That's why vaccines matter so much. For 40 years, Rotary and partners have delivered vaccines globally. Like here, and even here. Impressive, right? But 12.5 million children are still totally unvaccinated. Rotary knows we can find them. Because when Rotary and Indian vaccinators looked for families at bus and train stations, used motorbikes, and trekked house to house, they lowered polio cases by 94%. See? It can be done. And the results are worth it. Let's ensure that all children grow up safe from preventable diseases.
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5: From the National Weather Service, beginning today mostly sunny with a chance of afternoon showers and a high of 83. Chance of showers tonight with a low of 62. And mostly sunny tomorrow with a high of 77.
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0: That was our first big hit, Toto, Hold the Line, and thanks for having us on. I'm Chris Kellogg.
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0: Breakfast at Tiffany's, there's Deep Blue Something, and thanks for listening. All right, the Girl Scouts have announced a new cookie. It's called Patch Pals. It's not a human cookie, it's a dog cookie. That'll be coming out this January when they go to sell their cookies. They're soft-baked blueberry muffin-flavored cookies for dogs. The Patch Pals were developed with a company called Bark, and they're intended to, quote, celebrate the bond between people and their pups. So a cookie for me, a cookie for you. And you know what's going to happen, right? Somebody, a human, is going to accidentally eat a Patch Pal thinking it's a human cookie. Yeah, the Girl Scouts said on the Today Show, well, there's a dog on the front of the box that should be clear. It's for the dog.
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0: McFadden and Whitehead, what a great song. Ain't No Stopping Us Now. Remember when the Phillies used it for their kind of theme of the World Series in 1980? Yeah. It's Chris Kellogg here. Thanks for having us on. A lot more of your favorites on the way.
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0: From the National Weather Service, beginning today mostly sunny with a chance of afternoon showers and a high of 83. Chance of showers tonight with a low of 62. And mostly sunny tomorrow with a high of 77.
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0: 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It's Katie Clark. 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

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All right, we've got Halloween coming up pretty soon, end of next month. 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I love seeing them on people's doorsteps all painted and, of course, candles in them on Halloween night. 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
11: From the National Weather Service, beginning today mostly sunny with a chance of afternoon showers and a high of 83. Chance of showers tonight with a low of 62. And mostly sunny tomorrow with a high of 77.
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0: Crazy from Aerosmith. Well, it's not crazy that we love our animals. They say that half of people would rather travel with their animals than with their human family members. And it's not surprising that a lot of hotels are completely okay bringing in animals, as well as some restaurants too. So there you go. That's maybe the reason we see so many more dogs when we go out and we go out in public.
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And it's Katie Clark. As we hang out, the most recognizable beginning of a song right here, right? And if you saw the movie about Queen, you know how they came up with that. It is We Will Rock You

0: 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You someone that works out, but you need the right music? 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
4: From the National Weather Service, beginning today mostly sunny with a chance of afternoon showers and a high of 83. Chance of showers tonight with a low of 62. And mostly sunny tomorrow with a high of 77.
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0: Michael Jackson, Billie Jean, have you seen the movie? You and thousands of other people. Worldwide, it is the biggest biopic of all time, made over $1 billion worldwide. Incredible. It is the number one by far. Even Oppenheimer was number one for a long time, but nope, now it is the Michael movie.
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0: Nicolette Larson's Lot of Love. Well, Halloween is around the corner. Are you thinking about what you're going to do? A lot of things are trendy, of course. You know, things happening in the news or in the movies and TV shows. Or you're going to go for a classic thing like a ghost or a werewolf. Whatever you do, well, it's going to be fun. Halloween is coming up in just a blink of an eye. 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

0: Sarah from Fleetwood Mac. So with Halloween being a month and a half away and thinking about what costumes to get, are you going to go trick-or-treating? 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I guess without kids is what that survey said. 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Well, whatever you're going to do for Halloween is just so much fun to pass out candy. 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
13: From the National Weather Service, beginning today mostly sunny with a chance of afternoon showers and a high of 83. Chance of showers tonight with a low of 62. And mostly sunny tomorrow with a high of 77.
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0: 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It's Katie Clark. We got Dawn and Summer and tons of great music for your weekend. Thanks for hanging out.
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0: Vogue. Madonna's Vogue, and Madonna, just turning 68 years old, had a great time hanging out for her birthday, celebrating her number one album that came out around 4th of July. It was number one when it debuted, so good for her making such great music. The follow-up to Confessions on a Dance Floor. Hang on for great music next.
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0: Johnny Rivers. It's Katie Clark. What's the best way to chill out? Well, one way they say is, you know, you go and take a walk. That can help. Also, people just become one with the couch, becoming a couch potato. Whatever you're up to this weekend, I hope you're having a great weekend and get to do maybe a little bit of both. Hang on for great music coming up next.
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2: Let us pray. Father God, we come together this morning to worship you with our praise, and to worship you with our thanksgiving, to worship you with our voices, our words, and our hearts. We pray that you would accept our worship and be present with us as we go forward in this service.

0: Would you pray with me, please? Father God, the psalmist writes that your word is a lamp for our feet and a light for our paths. Holy Spirit, we pray that you would illuminate these scriptures for us, that you would open our ears and open our minds and open our hearts to hear your word and whatever it is that your will comes through that. In Jesus' name we pray. Amen. Listen to the word of the Lord. He was praying in a certain place, and after he had finished, one of his disciples said to him, "Lord, teach us to pray as John taught his disciples." So he said to them, "When you pray, say, 'Father, may your name be revered as holy. May your kingdom come. Give us each day our daily bread, and forgive us our sins, for we ourselves forgive everyone indebted to us. And do not bring us to the time of trial.'" This is the word of the Lord. Thanks be to God.
1: Our second scripture lesson comes from James's letter to the church, chapter 1, starting with verse 2. Listen to the word of the Lord. "My brothers and sisters, whenever you face trials, consider it all joy, because you know that the testing of your faith produces endurance. And let endurance complete its work, so that you may be complete and whole, lacking in nothing. If any of you is lacking in wisdom, ask God, who gives to all generously and ungrudgingly, and it will be given to you. But ask in faith, never doubting, for the one who doubts is like a wave of the sea, driven and tossed by the wind. For the doubter, being double-minded and unstable in every way, must not expect to receive anything from the Lord. Let the brother or sister of humble means boast in having high position, and the rich in having been humbled, because the rich will disappear like a flower in the field. For the sun rises with its scorching heat and withers the field, its flower falls and its beauty perishes. It is in the same way with the rich. In the midst of a busy life, they will wither away. Blessed is anyone who endures temptation. Such a one has stood the test of and will receive the crown of life that the Lord has promised to those who love him. No one being tempted should say, 'I'm being tempted by God.' For God cannot be tempted by evil, and he himself tempts no one. But one is tempted by one's own desire, being lured and enticed by it. And then when desire has conceived, it engenders sin. And sin, when it is fully grown, gives birth to death." The word of the Lord. Thanks be to God. Will you please pray with me? Dear Lord, may the words of my mouth, the meditations upon all of our hearts, be holy and acceptable in your sight, our rock and our redeemer. Amen. Well, we're coming towards the end of our sermon series, one more week on the Lord's Prayer. And last week we took a little break as we went down to talk about what the deacons do and what that means for our church. So maybe we should review just a little bit before we jump into things. We began this sermon series actually at the end of the Lord's Prayer, that doxology that comes, "For thine is the kingdom and the power and the glory forever. Amen." We said that in the Lord's Prayer, Jesus announces an alternative reality that challenges every competing kingdom, ideology, institution, and allegiance. God's kingdom means God's reign, lived according to God's way.

ways. In the prayer itself, we pray, your kingdom come, your will be done on earth as it is in heaven. See, Jesus' whole ministry was announcing this kingdom of God, and he embodied it, and he told us about it. We embrace the kingdom as Jesus described it in the Beatitudes. Blessed are the poor in spirit, those who mourn, the meek, those who hunger and thirst for righteousness, the merciful, the pure in heart, the peacemakers, the persecuted. Those, for theirs, will be the kingdom of heaven or the kingdom of God. See, prayer is consequently for us as Christians becomes an act of repentance and an act of resistance. It turns us away from the world's kingdoms and teaches us to recognize and obey God's reign in the world. But there will be resistance. The world will push against those ideas. There will be alternatives that will be presented before us. If you live a life shaped by the Lord's Prayer, you're going to face temptations. It is inevitable. The kingdoms of this world will not go down without a fight. Madeleine L'Engle is an American writer and poet. She's probably best known for her 1962 novel, A Wrinkle in Time. She was also a Christian, which influenced her writings a great deal. Now, there's a quote that I've shared before, but I think it's worth repeating. A few years before she passed away, L'Engle gave an interview in which the interviewer states, many people see faith as anti-intellectual. And L'Engle responded, then they're not very bright. It takes a lot of intellect to have faith, which is why so many people only have religiosity. When asked about her faith and whether it was a comfort to her, L'Engle actually answers, good heavens, no. It's a challenge. I dare you to believe in God. I dare you to think that our existence was not an accident. I find there's a wonderful truth in that. The reality of God and his will for our lives actually challenges us. God's existence and God's loves are demands that are made on our life. And so the world then pushes against us with its own demands. Will we give in to that temptation? The temptation to sin, the temptation to selfishness, the temptation to turn our backs on God, the temptation to settle for less than what God wants and desires for us. Lord, lead us not into temptation. Actually, the word for temptation in the original Greek is perasmos. Now, you're not going to remember that, I know, and that's okay. But what I want you to remember about this is this: in the original language, the word for temptation has a broader meaning than just temptation. Perasmos can mean temptation, but it also can mean testing or trial or ordeal, depending on the context. We actually encountered a form of this word at the beginning of the passage of James we read earlier. My brothers and sisters, when you face various trials, or perasmos, consider it all joy, because you know that the testing, perasmos, of your faith produces endurance, and let endurance complete its work so that you may be complete and whole, lacking in nothing. Notice that temptation is actually not seen as something bad here. It's not necessarily something good either. It's kind of like the weather. It's just going to happen. There'll be storms, there'll be clouds, there'll be challenges. The question is, how will you respond? Temptation can be a moral trial, like when I'm tempted to cut corners or to do something that I know is morally wrong. But temptation can also be something that's done to me. Someone treats me unfairly and lies about me. How do I respond to that? Temptation can even be a physical trial, like an illness. Do I put my trust in God or do I despair? What we might want might be helpful is to think of temptation like a test. See, a metal worker might heat a metal ore to extreme temperatures. In doing so, the impurities are separated away and it reveals and refines what remains. Similarly, we face trials that test us. They reveal our true character and refine us. Now, there's a lot in this sermon today, but I want to give you at least three points that I want you to make sure you take away.
So if you forget everything else, or if you're going to go take a nap here, this is at least hear these three things first. God does not tempt us to sin. God may permit or use trials in our lives to help us grow in faith, but we can pray. We pray not to be led into temptation. Those are three things that we hold together in this. In the letter of James I just read a few moments ago, it says, "No one, when tempted, should say, 'I'm being tempted by God.' For God cannot be tempted by evil, and he himself tempts no one. But one is tempted by one's own desire, being lured and enticed by it. Then when desire has conceived, it engenders sin, and sin, when it's fully grown, gives birth to death." You see, God is not sitting in the background just waiting to trip us up. That's not how God works. Instead, we should be watching for our own desires. Those desires can lead us astray. If those desires are not in line with God's, we can find ourselves going down some very dark pathways. But again, trials will come. God does not promise that faithfulness will separate us from suffering. Some trials will help us grow and mature. Some are healthy and part of life. But we aren't stupid. Cancer isn't healthy. Abuse isn't healthy. Auschwitz is not character building. You will face plenty of trials and temptations of life. You don't need to go chasing after them. "I'm going to consciously put myself in compromising positions so that I may test my convictions." No, don't do that. Suffering may build character, but we aren't masochists. It's fine to ask God to help us face our trials or even remove them. Even when the trials come, God can meet us within the suffering, sustain us through it, and even bring life from what was intended for our destruction. Right? The Apostle Paul tells us in 1 Corinthians, he says, "No testing has overcome you that is not common to everyone. God is faithful, and he will not let you be tested beyond your strength. But with the testing, he will also provide the way out so that you may be able to endure it." So we pray. We pray that God will lead us not in temptation, but if it comes, we're going to pray that God will help us to endure and thrive despite those temptations. You see, temptations actually invite us to turn away from God and God's kingdom. But what we should do is use them as an opportunity to embrace God more fully and more completely. See, that passage I just shared from 1 Corinthians actually has an interesting conclusion. There is a therefore that comes right after that. "No testing has overtaken you that is not common to everyone. God is faithful, and he will not let you be tested beyond your strength, but with the testing, he will also provide the way out so that you may be able to endure. Therefore, my beloved, flee from the worship of idols." At first glance, this seems like a non sequitur. This just seems like it came out of nowhere. What in the world does worshiping of idols have to do with this temptation? But what I think Paul's point here is that every temptation, every trial, every test comes with a question. Who will you worship in this situation, in this circumstance? What God is in charge here? In this moral choice that I have to make, will I follow God or will I follow my lust, my greed, my selfishness? In this challenge, will I trust God or will I let cancer or the addiction or my abuser take control of me in this situation? In this test, will I rely upon God or will I rely upon some other God or will I rely only on myself? Let's not be coy here. That question is not easy for us. In fact, on our own, we won't make the right decision. But we have a Savior in Jesus Christ that empowers us to do what we cannot do on our own. Julie quoted from the book of Hebrews earlier today, "Since then we have a great high priest who has passed through the heavens,
Jesus, the Son of God, let us hold fast to our confession. For we do not have a high

priest who is unable to sympathize with our weakness, but we have one who in every respect has been tested, has been tempted, has been put under trial as we are, yet without sin. Let us therefore approach the throne of grace with boldness so that we may receive mercy and find grace to help in this time of need. Right? In the Lord's Prayer, we ask God to lead us away from our testing to turn us toward God's kingdom. And this is what's accomplished through Jesus Christ. He is the way, the truth, and the life. He poured out his life for us on the cross, and he rescued us from our sins. He rose from the dead, and he establishes God's future, God's kingdom. He is our hope. And through Jesus, we have life, and we have life abundantly. We become representatives of that kingdom here on earth. We live out God's love and God's love for our neighbors. We choose forgiveness over vengeance. We commit ourselves to acts of kindness and mercy. Because we've been shaped by this prayer, we've allowed God to guide us and lead us out of temptation and into his light. Right? Abraham Joshua Heschel was a Polish-born American rabbi. Many people consider him one of the most important Jewish theologians of the 20th century. In his writings, he spoke profoundly about Sabbath and worship and prayer. He once said that the beginning of our happiness lies in the understanding that life without wonder is not worth living. And the awareness of the divine begins with wonder. His focus seems to be on worship and wonder. And you might imagine that at work becomes very esoteric and obscure, that his thoughts are floating somewhere over our everyday lives. But for Heschel, his understanding of God, worship, and prayer led him to take a stand for what he believed was right. In 1965, he marched with Martin Luther King Jr. in Alabama from Selma to Montgomery to rally support for voting rights. He believed that his relationship to God, to a God of justice and righteousness, demanded a similar orientation from him. Prayer is about transformation, about turning towards God's kingdom. Heschel said, "For many of us, the march to Selma, from Selma to Montgomery, was not about protest. Was about protest and prayer. Legs are not lips, and walking is not kneeling. And yet, our legs uttered songs. Even without words, our march was worship. I felt my legs were praying." When we pray the Lord's Prayer, specifically, "Lead us not in temptation," we're asking God to protect us from sin and reorient us towards what is right. Our time on our knees should lead to prayers with our legs, our hands, and our feet. We go down the kingdom road, doing God's work. There's actually an old saying, "If I knew the world would end tomorrow, I still would plant an apple tree today." No matter what happens, choose to do good and trust the future. Stay hopeful and keep following through on your commitments no matter what the outcome. See, God, lead us not into temptation. Deliver us from evil, for thine is the kingdom, the power, and the glory forever. Also notice that this is not an individual fight. We've noted before in the prayer, "Our Father, our daily bread." Now it's "lead us." We're not in this alone. We're praying that God will see us not just individually through our times of trial. Instead, we pray for the family of faith. We stand by each other when others face temptations, trials, and tests. And often God answers our prayers through our brothers and sisters in faith. A couple weeks ago, we said that the prayer for daily bread is often answered by the generosity of God's family. Today, we should recognize that our efforts to avoid, endure, and overcome temptations, trials, or tribulations may have a lot to do with the brothers and sisters of faith that are gathered here. That's why we spent some time this morning talking about the small group ministry here at First Presbyterian Church. We're here to lift one another up, support one another, see people through these trials and tribulations. We're a source of strength to each other.

This week, we saw the passing of Dolly Parton after a brief battle with cancer. She was not only a country western star, but an amazing humanitarian and philanthropist. According to accounts, she gave away hundreds of millions of dollars to a variety of causes to help others, especially literacy. In her obituary, it read, "A rhinestone life that shone bright enough for the world to see. Dolly will forever stand as an inspiration not only through her timeless music and prolific songwriting, but also her wit, warmth, and kindness that made us all feel like family." Now, Dolly was not perfect, but he who was without sin, or she who was without sin, cast the first stone. But she was a woman of faith. She had a daily routine that involved waking up at 3 a.m. for prayer every day. In an interview, she said, quote, "Every single day before I do anything, I wake up and I thank God for the night and ask him to bless the day and to bring all the right things and just to guide me, lead me. And I always pray that he'll let me uplift mankind and glorify him." Now, I've noticed this week, everybody wants to claim her for his or her agenda. People want to read their ideas and thoughts into her songs, her public pronouncements, and her actions. Instead, I think we should see her as someone who is doing her best to be faithful. She wanted God to lead her steps past the trials. And she wanted God to use her to help others with their trials, their temptations, and their tribulations. She wanted to pray with her legs, her voice, and her life. Maybe we should do the same. Amen?

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0: 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And all God's people said, Amen. 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

0: Cyndi Lauper. Girls just want to have fun. Guys, too. I'm just keeping it fair and balanced. Hey, Jim Zippo. That cologne I'm wearing? Yes, pumpkin spice. It's that time of year. We're almost halfway through September. Almost time to start bragging about having your Christmas lights up already. At least to those who don't know, you never took them down.
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0: Yeah, Barry White, the maestro, and his Love Unlimited Orchestra. 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

0: 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I made that up. I'm Jim Zippo. Two quick and easy steps to happiness. 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And stay off the bathroom scale. 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
5: From the National Weather Service, humid and breezy today, along with a slight chance of a shower this afternoon. We'll have a high near 83 degrees, an evening shower possible tonight, otherwise partly cloudy overnight with a low near 56.
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0: Hi, Jim Zippo. That's the Bohemian Rhapsody. Yeah, you know, just from time to time, I like to, you know, for the sake of brevity, I like to combine the title and the artist together.
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0: Rhythm of the Night. Sounds a lot like Gloria Estefan and Miami Sound Machine. 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
5: From the National Weather Service, humid and breezy today, along with a slight chance of a shower this afternoon. We'll have a high near 83 degrees, an evening shower possible tonight, otherwise partly cloudy overnight with a low near 56.
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0: Elton John using Blues Clues to determine, I guess that's why they call it the blues. Hi, Jim Zippo. 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

0: Yeah, let's go down and get down in Funky Town. That's Lips, Inc. Hi, Jim Zippo. You know, when I was a kid, maybe you had this experience, my parents would always say, "Excuse my French," whenever they said a swear word. You know, I'll never forget my first day in language lab at school when the teacher asked if we knew any French. I said, "Yeah, my mom and dad taught me."
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Hi, Jim Zippo. It's Sunday. KC and the Sunshine Band. Remember, it's now law. It's your duty to shake your booty.

0: I'm a believer. Do you believe in love? That's Huey Lewis in the news. Hi, Jim Zippo. 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
1: From the National Weather Service, humid and breezy today, along with a slight chance of a shower this afternoon. We'll have a high near 83 degrees, an evening shower possible tonight, otherwise partly cloudy overnight with a low near 56.
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Phil Collins and Genesis throwing it all away. Boy, it's good to know that Phil likes to recycle. He's throwing it all away. All right, Jim Zeppo, along with Foreigner, feels like the first time.

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0: That's hard. Ann and Nancy Wilson. If I had to stalk someone, I'd stalk them. 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
3: From the National Weather Service, humid and breezy today along with a slight chance of a shower this afternoon. We'll have a high near 83 degrees, an evening shower possible tonight, otherwise partly cloudy overnight with a low near 56.
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0: The late, great Michael Jackson, P-Y-T, pretty young thing. Hi, Jim Zippo. No, I'm only one of those letters. I'm not pretty or young, but yeah, thing. That's me.
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0: Killer Queen by Queen. Always helps to have your artist name in the title of the song. Hi, Zippo here. A lock of Abraham Lincoln's hair was just sold at auction for over $81,000. And ironically, the winning bidder was sitting in a booth.
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It was a 1964 cover from Gloria Jones, a soul track that barely made any kind of a dent with its initial release, and obviously, they made a smash hit out of it. Happy Sunday Fun Day, I'm Hill Bailey.

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0: 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How do you enjoy your Sunday fun day? 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
2: 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Away, back and gone. Oh, what a prodigious blast for Joe Adell.
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7: From the National Weather Service, an evening shower is possible tonight, otherwise partly cloudy skies overnight with temperatures dropping back to near 56 degrees. And tomorrow, a pleasant mix of sun and clouds with a high near 70.
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0: Boston's More Than a Feeling, their self-titled album, shipped more than 17 million copies in the U.S. alone. That is huge. Congrats.
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0: With this big song, Cher became the oldest solo female artist to top the Billboard Hot 100 back in 1999. I'm Hill Bailey. Hope you're enjoying your Sunday fun day. You know, there's a huge consensus. Everybody loved Dolly Parton. I mean, and I don't know about you, but on the streaming services, I've actually been watching some of her older movies. Straight Talk was one of my favorites, where she became a talk show host on the radio and everyone thought she was a doctor and she would say silly little things. And I loved that movie.
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Jackson Browne's entire album, Running on Empty, from 1977, was all recorded in hotel rooms and backstage areas while they were on tour.

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Off their 1983 album Eliminator, which went diamond, selling over 10 million copies.

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10: From the National Weather Service, an evening shower is possible tonight, otherwise partly cloudy skies overnight with temperatures dropping back to near 56 degrees, and tomorrow a pleasant mix of sun and clouds with a high near 70.
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0: A song that was originally written for Janet Jackson, Whitney Houston, and How Will I Know. Hope you're enjoying your Sunday fun day. I'm Hill Bailey.
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0: Police and Every Breath You Take. Hope you're enjoying your Sunday Funday. I'm Hill Bailey. Are you preparing to go on a cruise before we get into like the cooler fall months? Well, travelers on a certain Carnival Cruise Line voyage may need to pack extra layers before setting sail. A letter obtained by Cruise Hive earlier this year says guests on the Carnival Splendor ship have been advised to cover up while visiting the Pacific island of Lafu, New Caledonia.
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0: Andy Gimm. 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He became the first solo male artist to have three first singles land at number one. 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

0: yellows, hold on tight. So there's something you could be doing for the lady in your life if they're, I don't care if there are still kids in the household or not. For this Sunday fun day, especially if you're going to be watching football, prepare for her an environment where she can have a perfect nap without interruptions. I'm telling you, you will get so many bonus points. 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
4: From the National Weather Service, an evening shower is possible tonight, otherwise partly cloudy skies overnight with temperatures dropping back to near 56 degrees. And tomorrow, a pleasant mix of sun and clouds with a high near 70.
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0: You know, when Billy Joel was a piano man of his own, he went by the name Bill Martin. Hope you're enjoying your Sunday Fun Day. I'm Hillbilly.
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0: Chicago's Just You and Me. I'm Hill Bailey. I am a mom, and I pack apples in my daughter's lunch. And heaven forbid they ever get a little bit brown, because then they're just going to come right back home. So I was just reading in Good Housekeeping. 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
3: From the National Weather Service, an evening shower is possible tonight, otherwise partly cloudy skies overnight with temperatures dropping back to near 56 degrees. And tomorrow, a pleasant mix of sun and clouds with a high near 70.
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0: Scorpions all of a sudden have canceled a 4-date run in India. They've also postponed their remaining 2026 live dates. That includes 3 shows in Mexico and an 8-day residency in Vegas, just citing unforeseen circumstances. That's usually code for someone isn't feeling well.
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9: From the National Weather Service, an evening shower is possible tonight, otherwise partly cloudy skies overnight with temperatures dropping back to near 56 degrees. And tomorrow, a pleasant mix of sun and clouds with a high near 70.
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0: Pretenders and I'll Stand By You. If I say the words, "You got it, dude," or "How rude," does it make you think of a certain show that we used to watch? Talking about Full House. And that house is officially up for sale in San Francisco. Listed for a cool $6.5 million, the famous Victorian home still draws thousands of tourists every year despite having a completely different interior than the Tanner family set.
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0: James Taylor and your smiling face. I have like a sad face on right now. A group of girls that I do Pilates with decided to go see Practical Magic 2 yesterday. And some things happened in our household that were out of my control. I was not able to go with anyone, and I am saddened by it. This is a movie that I will definitely need to see with girlfriends. My husband will not be interested in it. But it pulled in $30 million in its opening weekend. $30 million. That puts it right on par with some of Sandra Bullock's recent picture debuts. Even as overall box office numbers cool down for the fall season, Practical Magic, it's hot.
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